is only one, Y100.7. Don't forget to choose happy. You can always choose also to put pickles in your wine, because there is a new TikTok trend where people are putting these pickles on the white wine. Also, about a year ago, they were saying that to put jalapenos in the wine. Have you done that? Let me know. Here's Tim and Paula and Jenny. It's Dracula.

0: 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It's The Weeknd.
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4: Wake up in the morning. Glasses, I'm out the door. I'm gonna hit this city.
0: Let's
4: before go. I leave, brush my teeth with a bottle of Jack. 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

Miami's number one hit music station, Y100.7. You guys remember the story of the streamer that got into it with the baby because his entourage brought weapons into the club? Well, his name is Clavicular, and I guess he was part owner of the club. So he sold all his stake in the Miami Beach Club, Baccara. I guess he didn't want to risk it all. You know, here's Bruno Mars.

Y100.7, make sure you stick around because it might be trouble in paradise for Zoe Kravitz and Harry Styles. Right now, here is Shakira, Burna Boy, Die Die.

American Girls on Y100.7, and I'm wondering who wears the pants between Taylor Swift and Travis Kelce, because one of them decided to get married at Madison Square Garden. Who do you think it was?

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There's a new trend called practice dating. Basically, you go on dates with people that are not your type, so you're not romantically involved or invested, but it lowers the pressure of helping your confidence and improve your conversational skills. I know.

Where is my husband on Y100.7? And our prayers are with Simone Biles. She revealed that she had a serious medical emergency last week and she almost died. Come on, legend. We can't let that happen. Thank God you're okay. Hope you continue to be.

Why 100.7? Did you see the video of Morgan Wallen having like a temper tantrum on stage, and then he took the organ or the piano and he just like flipped it over? I'm like, bro, why are you doing that? I look so childish. Here's him and Paula and Jenny, Dracula.

Miami's number one hit music station, Y100.7. So I was in the pool this weekend and I asked for a towel. My wife gave me like a female towel. Made me look hideous. You gotta watch the video on our channel, Swag Montovars. Fellas, we can't be using female towels.

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Y100.7. Now, why would you choose to drive 130 miles an hour with a suspended license? See, that's what I'm talking about. This actually happened in Fort Lauderdale. And I'm like, girl, slow it down. Where the hell are you going? And you got a suspended license? Yeah, that's no good.

Miami's number one hit music station, Y100.7. Have you guys seen the show with Guy Fieri? He goes around and tastes food from all over the world. He has, like, chubby guy with blonde hair. Well, a streamer pointed out that he never actually swallows the food he's supposed to be eating. He uses camera cuts so he can spit it out. That is messed up, man. You're taking us for a fool. Here's Bruno Mars, Risk It All.

There's something called email apnea, and you might have it. Stand by, we're going to talk about that in just a few. Here's Sabrina Carpenter, House Tour on Y100.7.

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1: Y100.7 is G-Man, and I don't know if you've heard, and I didn't know that this actually existed. Email apnea. Look, one thing is having sleep apnea, but email apnea? Now, when I first heard of this, I thought it was, you know, when, like, everybody's quiet, and then you hear that one person going... That's what I thought email apnea would be. But it's when you hold your breath while you're reading an email or answering a text. And they're saying that this can actually be quietly adding stress to your life. So make sure that when you're answering your email or text, you're breathing.
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2: Back on your Monday. I know. We need three-day weekends, like, permanently. We're working on that one. It's Angelina. The new hit list. Time to kick it, though. Discover some new music. Kicking it off with my girl, this little rock star right here. I love her. Olivia Rodrigo.

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1: Oh, it is official. I'm Angelina, the new hit list. Ariana Grande kicked off that Eternal Sunshine tour. Her first stop was in Oakland Saturday. She's still in the Bay. I'm going to be there Wednesday night. So make sure you're following us for all the highlights at New Hit List, at Angelina on air. Take

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1: 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I'm Angelina, playing you all the new music you need to know. Let me put you on, because it's my job. Get familiar with this girl, Bella Kay. This one's I Love It, I Love It, I Love It.

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2: Our iHeartRadio Music Festival headliners right there, BTS, Swim, ARMY. This is not a game. Yes, they're going to be headlining along with Cardi B and so many more. I am like so juiced for this year's lineup, man. We got all the details for you. You can get some tickets before they even go on sale. 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

at Y100 Miami on socials. What's poppin', friends? It's Angelina. The new hit list. I'm playing you all the new music you actually need to know. Shout out to this collab, Martin Garrix and Ed Sheeran. Repeat it on the new hit list.

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1: 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Hit me up on socials, though, @AngelinaOnAir. 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Leaving you with Alex Warren. 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

100.7. Happy Tuesday. The way I like to think about it is, you know what? We got through Monday. Now we're in Tuesday, closer to the weekend. You know, just a couple more days, right? Here's Sabrina Carpenter with Espresso.

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I really hope Olivia Dean has like a second leg to her tour and she adds a Miami date because I feel like we need to see her live. Hey, it's Thais on Y100.7. But you know what? We are getting a lot of artists going on tour this year, like this guy, Sampha.

Hey, it's Thais on Y100.7. I'm trying not to spoil the concert for myself, but Ariana Grande on tour again? Life is just lifing right now. I'm obsessed.

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Damn, I love Miami. That is so true. Hey, it's Thais on Y100.7. So excited for Somber to go on tour this year. He, of course, is making a stop in the 305 Amer Bank Arena. Are you going? Do you have your outfit ready?

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Let me just tell you something. This year's iHeartRadio Music Festival lineup is insane. I am truly obsessed. We got Benson Boone, BTS, Zara Larsson, of course. I'm excited to see who she's going to bring up to be her

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I mean, life just feels right. And honestly, seeing those videos, she looks so happy.

going to be the Lush Life dancer for iHeartRadio Music Festival this year in Las Vegas. I mean, the lineup is insane. If you haven't seen it, check out on our Instagram right now.

Okay, truly iconic when I saw this video online. Hey, it's Tyson on Y100.7. Harry Styles, he does this part of the show where, like, he's just looking at fans' signs and just, like, talking to them and just kind of having a little intermission break. He goes, "By the way, everyone, my Pilates instructor is here." And honestly, yep, that's a slay. Harry Styles does Pilates. Him and I, we technically are besties.

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10: Whose fault is it if your phone wakes you up during the night? Is it yours or the person calling you at that awful hour?
11: Oh.
10: Which one?
11: Both.
5: Can it
10: be both? Both. No, both is a shoddy answer. Come on.
5: Can I ask a question?
10: Okay, yes. Before we get into answers, yes. Questions.
5: Does the person calling know what you do for a living?
10: Yes.
5: Okay, well, there you go.
10: Nope. Okay, so Gandhi was first out of the chute. You said it was originally everyone's fault, but now you're saying
11: yours.
10: What? Why is that?
11: Because you control the volume of your phone and your do not disturb features and all that kind of stuff. So if you leave it on, then it's fair game every time it dings that it's going to wake you up. That's why mine's always
10: so on. So you're all about shutting off the world. So if anything happens and someone needs to get in touch with you, well, tough titties, you'll have to talk to me tomorrow.
11: Right. I mean, I leave mine on, but it doesn't really bug me like that. For the most part, it will stay on silent, but at nighttime, it goes on.
10: Yeah. What about you, Danielle?
5: There.
10: Phone anyway. What's up? So, Froggy, you're saying it's my fault or their fault?
12: Yours.
10: Why is that?
12: Because the iPhone has a feature you can put on Do Not Disturb, and then you can also add to that feature where if somebody calls you twice, you can put certain people. So if it's really important they call you twice, it will go through. So the first call or text will not wake you up.

0: Oh, that's not cool. That's terrible.
1: No. What, no. Nate?
2: It's totally that person's fault that has the phone. Because yeah, I'm telling you.
3: They know what you do.
2: Here's what I'm telling you. Because Heather, the other night, left her phone on, like the alerts on, and her friends in Australia start texting her at 2:30 in the morning. So all of a sudden it's ding, ding, ding, ding, ding, ding, ding. I'm like, what? Why didn't you silence your phone? Like, this is totally her fault for not silencing the phone. Not the people in Australia who it's like noon there.
4: Yeah. What about you, Scary?
5: I'm not responsible to keep your schedule. It's your device. You program it. It's got a million buttons and features on it. You've lived with it your entire life. You should know how to make it work at different times. So,
4: First of all, yeah. Missy, I don't like your sassy, imperious attitude. Secondly, you know what? I'm here for my friends and my family. So if you need me at 11:30 at night, my phone is on for you. But you know what? Guess what? I'm going to block you every night. So if you have something earth-shattering, if you need for me to bail you out of jail, then you're effed, man.
5: And you can do that. You can silence me and make everybody else.
4: Well, you're done.
0: Guess what?
4: By the way, you've been silenced for years. No, but I'm serious. You know what I do for a living. You know, and if I'm going to be the kind of friend and family member that's open to you around the clock, you need to respect the fact that I'm here for you, but only if you really need me.
0: Right.
4: You know what? You know, and I don't have kids. I can't imagine what it's like having kids and then turning off your phone and if they don't live in the house with you. Mm. Like, Daniel, when your kids move out of the house, your phone's going to be on around the clock.
0: Of course
4: you know
0: it
4: you're
0: will.
4: A mom.
0: Yeah, of course.
4: Yeah. All right.
0: I swear my parents have me blocked because I call them and they never answer. I'm like, hello? Mom, dad, someone. Your kid needs help.
4: They do. They do. Hey, Jared's online too. Let's see. You see, he works weird hours, so he knows. Hi, Jared.
6: Good morning.
0: Morning.
4: Good morning. So you work nights, so your hours are opposite of all your friends and family, right?
6: Yeah, I'm actually on my way home right now.
4: Ah. Yeah. So when you're going to go to sleep, and so if your phone rings around noon today, and it's someone that knows your schedule, are you going to be a little pissed off?
6: Well, no, I put my phone on silent during the day when I'm sleeping, and then if I need to call someone back and leave them a voicemail, I assume that if I call them in the middle of the night, I should just be able to leave a voicemail because they should have their phone on silent too.
4: Mm. Yeah, they should, shouldn't they? Well, these are the friends who are not there for you if there's an emergency. I don't know. Just thinking it through. All right, well, listen, so you're going home from work right now?
6: Yes.
4: Oh, man. So what time do you go to sleep and what time do you wake up? What's your sleep schedule like?
6: Well, during the week, I don't have a sleep schedule. I have a one-year-old son during the day, so I'm awake pretty much all day, except for when he naps.
4: Wow, so your schedule is all... See, that's why you have a do not disturb, because you have a one-year-old. Yeah.
0: Yeah.
6: And then during the weekend, I just switch back to day schedule so I can hang out with my wife and my son.
4: Wow, so you've got a crazy schedule, Jared. Well, look, I'm glad that you spend some time with us on your way home. Just what you need to, like, the last thing you hear before you go to bed or whatever is us bitching and moaning about people calling in the middle of the night. Sorry about that. But look, thanks for listening to us. Take it easy.
6: Thanks, you too.
4: Yeah. What's that, Nate?
1: I got a question. Is grave digging still a nighttime occupation? You know how they call it the graveyard shift?
4: When do you dig your graves for your victims?
1: Oh, stop. What kind of day is that? No, I get it if you murder somebody, but if you're digging graves in, say, a cemetery, why do they do it at night? Like, I couldn't think of a worse time to dig graves. In the middle of a cemetery at night?
7: I don't think they just do. Because I've been to the cemetery to visit my father, and I have seen them digging the graves during the day.
1: Oh, okay.
7: So I don't think
4: What
7: it's
4: made
7: just
4: you think of this? Where did this come from? Because, this is so odd.
1: Because we had, you know, Jared was calling in about, you know, he works at night. And then I'm thinking about graveyard shifts. I'm like, why do they call it graveyard? And I'm thinking, probably because they dig graves at night.
4: Oh, well, then that's the horse of a different color, as they say. I never thought about the graveyard shift.
1: Yeah. I'm just thinking about it. I'm like, that seems like a pretty morose time to be digging graves.
4: All right, if you work at the graveyard, will you call us? We need to hear from you or text us at 55100. We need your graveyard insight.
1: Yeah,
4: all right, please. Thank you. Very good point. I never thought about that. Someone just sent this text. They call it the graveyard shift because back in the old days of the plague, they would have bodies in the cemetery with bells tied to their toes. In case they weren't dead, they would stay up all night to listen for the ringing of the bells. Is that true or

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0: Tap.
1: My girlfriend is always asking me if I'm gay. And I keep telling her, no, I'm straight. But she jokes with me all the time because she thinks I'm so well-groomed, wear nice clothing, I've got to be gay. Anyway, let's throw her for a loop. I'm going to call her and ask her if she's ready to fulfill my fantasy of having a three-way with someone I just met. Today's phone tap.
2: Hello?
3: Hello?
2: Yes?
3: Hey, babe, what's up?
2: Nothing.
3: You know, I'm always telling you, we should try new things and, experiment with things.
2: Yeah?
3: So I was just thinking, because I met somebody and I was like...
2: Who the did you meet that you want to do that with?
3: When I left here this morning, when I left the house, I met somebody and...
2: How did you meet somebody?
3: Oh, when I went to the store. When I went to the...
2: Oh, really? So you flirt when you go to the deli? That's nice. That's really nice to know. You flirt when you go to the deli?
3: Well, I met somebody over there, so I was like, maybe this might be...
2: You met somebody, and you flirted, so that obviously means that you have the potential to cheat.
3: No, but he's a nice guy. I invited him upstairs, and, we're just talking.
2: A guy?
3: Yeah.
2: What? Gay that you just bring home a man off the street?
3: No, I was just thinking, maybe you can, come home for lunch or something. Lunchtime.
2: You better be kidding me. When I tell you, you better be kidding me to call me on a Tuesday when you know my office is busy with this nonsense.
3: No, I'm serious.
2: This man is out of control.
3: You say you're willing to try something.
2: I'm not doing that. I'm not doing that.
3: So would you watch?
2: Would I watch what? Are you all of a sudden gay? Are you gay? Did you just turn gay?
3: No, it's not, I just want to try a new thing, that's how it's going.
2: I'm not trying that, point blank.
3: Why?
2: I'm not trying that. No.
3: Why?
2: No,
3: we were both thinking, right, that we could try new things, right?
2: New things that people do in their house privately. You don't bring strangers into your house.
3: No, but he seems like a real good guy.
2: What in the hell is going through your head that you just wake up in the morning and go to the freaking deli and pick up a guy? What happened to getting a sandwich? How do you pick up a guy?
3: Come on now. I'm serious.
2: Adi, I swear to God, I'm going to kill you when I get home.
3: Why don't you check him out, right? Let me know what you think of him, and then if things are all right, then why not?
2: Oh, my God. Dude, I'm sick to my stomach. I'm shaking. I don't feel well. I don't like games like that. You really think I'd let a man that I don't know have sex with me? You really think I would do that? I don't care how much I want to try new things. There's no way I'm picking someone off the street with as much crap that's running around. And the fact that he's a little too overzealous to want to stick me, I kind of have a problem with that.
3: So it's a no-go then, huh?
2: From painting last night, did the fumes go all the way to your head? Are you not normal?
3: We both get pleasure out of it. We both have a fun, good time.
2: But you think it's okay for you to sleep with another man in front of my face? Are you kidding me? No. And if you didn't understand it in English, I'm going to tell it to you in Spanish. Vete para carajo si tú no me entiendes que te estoy diciendo que no. No. I'm hanging up.
1: Whoa, don't hang up. You're on the radio. It's a phone tap.
2: Oh, my God.
1: Are you ready for your big three-way?
2: I'm going to kill you people.
1: Is there anything you want to say to your boyfriend?
2: What I want to say, I can't say on the air. He'll get it at home.
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0: I don't want to make anyone uncomfortable, but you know what? Making people uncomfortable is so much fun. Let's try it out, shall
1: Yay.
0: We?
1: Yeah.
0: Do you have an issue with people who come up to you, look you in the eye, and say, hey, how come you don't follow me on Instagram?
2: Yes.
0: This happened to Gandhi yesterday. We're having a conversation about it.
2: Yeah.
0: So point blank, someone walks up to you and someone you work with.
2: Yes.
0: A good friend of ours.
2: Well, here's the thing. A good friend of all of yours. I don't know this person that well, but very nice person. So before this person said hello, it was a, hey, why don't you follow me on Instagram? Which is a conversation that is had every time I see them. And there are a couple people in the building who do that all the time. And it's not one, I'll then give them the courtesy follow and then unfollow later. But it's one of those questions that I'm like, wait, what is this about? Do people really care that much? I didn't think it was a big deal. Like, if we don't know each other, what's the point of the follow? Right. I mean, it's not like certain celebrities who I stalk. Okay, sure. But real life people, I don't really see the need. And I think that it's kind of just a lose-lose conversation as soon as it starts.
0: Well, okay. I see your point of view. Now, this person you're talking about who we work with, we've known for years. He's a very dear friend, a very sweet guy.
2: Yeah.
0: And of course we follow him, you know?
2: Yeah.
0: But I see you don't know him that well. But the fact is he kind of cornered you.
2: Oh, yeah.
0: And then we had this conversation in the room during the song a minute ago. And then Scary says, I totally get it. I would be very offended as well if you didn't follow me.
3: Well, it's more of like, it's human to wonder, right? So if I saw someone following all of you guys, but they don't follow me on Instagram, it would just at the very least pique my curiosity. Did I post something that pissed them off? Do they not like me? Do they have a vendetta against me? So I can understand where this person is coming from.
0: So you're putting being followed on Instagram way up that on the top of the ladder of importance. Yeah. Yeah. It's just so strange.
3: I want you to want me. But, I want to be wanted. Don't
2: scary.
3: You all want to be loved? I mean, this is one of the things that we talk about every day.
0: Hold on. You're equating being followed to being loved?
3: Yeah. A common theme of our show is everyone wants to be loved and feel loved.
2: What?
3: So if you
0: love
3: you.
0: Look, Scary, I love you. I don't follow you on Instagram.
1: Same. Yeah, me neither.
4: Yeah, me neither.
0: I love you.
3: You guys all follow me.
1: No, we don't.
0: No, we don't. I don't. I mean, I don't know about the rest of these guys. I don't.
1: I don't follow half the people I know.
3: Are you serious?
2: Yeah, I don't. There are a ton of people I don't follow on Instagram. Yeah. I don't follow you on Instagram.
1: We don't follow you.
3: You guys don't. Yeah. Get out of here.
1: No.
0: Look at your phone. Look at your phone. I don't know. I don't recall following you. No. But that doesn't mean I don't love you. I don't understand. Right.
3: You guys dropped me.
2: What?
3: You don't follow me.
1: We didn't follow you to begin with. What are you talking about?
0: I follow you. Your posts drive me nuts.
3: But
0: I can't.
3: I'm team follow back. I follow you. You follow me. What the hell's going on
2: no,
3: here?
2: No, but see, that's not the way it works.
1: Right.
2: And furthermore, like Scary, if you approach someone and you say, hey, why don't you follow me? And then they tell you, oh, I don't like your posts or something that you did offended me or whatever it is. Are you going to change your life so that one person follows you back?
3: Well, maybe I become a better person. Maybe like, you know what?
2: What?
0: Scary. God. Scary. I'm going to say something, and it's really very kind.
3: What's up?
0: You're a wonderful person. Mm-hmm. Yeah, I wouldn't want you to change anything about your life because someone doesn't follow you on Instagram. What the hell is
1: and
0: that?
1: And would this be something that like really bugged you that much that you would think about it that much?
0: It does. He thinks about it all the time, Danielle.
1: That's crazy to me.
0: I didn't know until
3: some
0: now.
3: Some people have, you know, they take social media a little bit more seriously. I know a lot of people who would take offense to it. I'm speaking for a lot of people, not just me. No, I think it's a human thing. I don't know.
0: Look, I think we all agree. We love you. You know we love you.
2: Love you.
0: We don't have to prove it by following you on Instagram.
3: So you're going
0: to
3: refollow me or...
0: No. I haven't followed you in years.
1: Yeah,
0: I don't even know what
1: either.
0: You're talking about.
3: Oh my God, I can't believe this. I can't believe you're my own friend. You're my flesh and blood.
2: Right, but that's the point, right? We all love you. We love you.
1: Yeah.
2: Okay. You shouldn't change anything for us. But if we don't want to see what you post on Instagram because it's like you at the Jersey Shore every day, like, yeah, fist pumping, then why does that mean that we don't love you? We still love you. I just don't want to see that.
0: Exactly.
3: I'm just 27 years we've worked together, Danielle.
0: Scary. Just keep in mind. I think this Instagram means different things to different people. I think that's what we're getting at here.
3: Right.
1: Yeah.
0: You find Instagram acceptance to be very important. An important part of your relationship with people. We don't.
2: No, exactly. It's not a thing.
3: It sounds trite.
1: One
3: I know,
1: of these
3: it
1: things
3: sounds
1: is
3: like,
1: not well, okay, like well, the
0: just,
1: other.
0: Just think about that for a second. Let's go talk to Jasmine on line 20. Let's get a perspective from someone who's not in the room. Hey, Jasmine, welcome to the show. You hear what's going on with Scary, right?
4: Yes. Oh, my gosh. I'm so excited. Good morning.
2: Good morning.
0: We're excited you're here. So, Jasmine, you have a few people at work you consider your friends, but you don't follow them. How is that possible? According to Scary, it's not. Either you are friends and you follow, or you're not friends and you don't follow.
4: So I'm a teacher. I work in a school, and there's some things about your personal life that I just don't need to know. There's some things about my personal life that I don't want them to know. So I just don't follow people who I don't need to know that stuff about.
1: Right.
0: Okay. So see, Scary, but you like them professionally. These are professional friends that you don't follow, and they don't follow you, right?
4: Absolutely. They are professional friends. I do like them very much, but I just don't need to know about your personal life.
2: Right.
0: There you go.
3: Wow.
0: See, Scary? You don't have to share everything about your personal life with everyone.
3: I know.
2: Yeah. It has nothing to do with real life and real love. Nothing.
0: Right. Mm-hmm.
2: It's all fake.
0: It's a picture of meatloaf.
2: Yeah.
0: You know what I'm saying? It's the tacos you had for dinner.
1: Yeah.
0: It's really...
3: Wow.
0: Anyway, well, look, Jasmine, thank you for listening to us. I hope you have a great day, okay?
4: Thank you. I love you guys so much.
2: Love you,
4: thank you so much. Bye.
2: Follow us on Instagram if you love us.
0: Yeah, make sure you follow me on Insta if you really truly love us. Someone just sent a text in. It says, Scary is really two teenage girls in a man's suit.
3: I don't know.
0: It's okay, Scary.
3: Shouldn't put so much emphasis on it, but
0: no, Scary, you know what? Since I love you, I'm going to follow you. Let me go to Instagram.
3: I can't believe you don't follow
0: unless you block me.
3: I've never done that.
0: Which is fine. You can block me. I'm totally fine with being blocked.
3: I follow you. I like all your posts.
0: Follow back. But I know, but you know what? The difference is I haven't posted.
1: No. I'm still on the fence about following you. I'll get back to you.
2: I'm on the fence as well. But Scary, aren't you notorious for following and unfollowing people all the time? Does that mean you don't love them?
3: No, that's not true. There's only 7,500 slots. So when it comes to listeners,
1: how do you know
3: I like to put the listeners on a rotation. If they follow me,
1: I don't know that.
3: I'll follow them back.
1: There are.
3: I kind of check in on them. See what's going on.
0: He has a system. This is a whole thing. It's just you put so much thought into Instagram. I don't have that much thought for my entire life.
3: Oh, so you didn't know that you could only do a max follow of 7,500 people?
1: No idea.
0: I follow like 1,000 people.
2: Yeah.
3: I tried to follow the whole world back, and Instagram.
0: All right. Okay. This is just, I'm sorry. I'm just.
1: Wow.
0: This is numbing to my brain. I can't handle any of this.
5: Elvis Duran.
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0: All right. Let's go talk to Desiree. Hi, Desiree.
1: Hi, good morning, everyone.
0: Well, good morning. Please, for the love of God, can you tell us what those four pieces of sound have in common?
1: Okay, I hope I have the answer for you guys. I've been trying to call. I'm not sure if someone guessed this already, but the flute connection. I know Sublime and Lizzo had this flute thing going. So is that the answer?
0: Is it flute connection?
2: No.
0: Oh.
2: I'm sorry.
0: I love how you're thinking, though. I love that.
1: Thank you. I just want to appreciate. I appreciate you guys, all the love that you give teacher support, and
0: are you a teacher
1: on the show? I pre-K, the little guys.
0: Oh, you're the best. There's catch them young. Put them on the right path. Excellent. I love that.
1: Exactly.
0: Thank you, Desiree. Thank you so much. So she said it was a connection with flutes.
2: Yes.
0: Danielle, add another term: skin flute.
2: Skin flute.
0: Oh. Okay.
2: That right, I know.
0: Here we go. Let's see if Rick. Hi, Rick. Do you have the connections figured out?
3: Hey, good morning.
0: Good morning.
3: Well, I'm thinking outside the box here. I'm thinking all the songs have the same beat per minute.
2: Oh.
0: The same BPM.
2: No, that is not it.
0: You know what? At least he's trying.
2: Yeah,
0: you know?
2: Absolutely. These have all been really good guesses. I would not do the beats per minute thing to people because I don't know if everybody would be able to figure that out.
0: I don't know. You have to have a BPM monitor.
2: Right.
0: A beepometer.
3: Lucky guess there,
2: good guess.
0: I like it. Rick, thank you very much. Gosh, these four pieces of sound have something in common. Hello, James.
4: Hey, good morning.
0: Hi. I can tell you've got it. I can tell by the energy in your voice. What do those four pieces of sound have in common?
4: I'm going to try because I don't know the first song, but I know that Lizzo just dropped her new album and Olivia Rodrigo and Sublime have an album coming out this month. So I know, I'm going to guess that they all have albums dropping in June.
0: So Sublime, Olivia Rodrigo, Lizzo, and Rick Ross. What?
2: All have albums dropping in June. You're right. Good job. Congratulations.
0: We overthink
5: Thank
0: it.
5: You
2: did.
5: You definitely do.
2: I was going to say Garrett would probably know this because he does new music every Friday, and he has played some of these pieces of audio that are from albums coming this month.
0: There you go.
2: Yeah. Mm.
0: Shame on us.
2: Yeah.
0: But you did it once again.
2: Good job.
0: Yeah, and plus you gave us like an hour's worth of content for our show.
2: We love that. Thank you, James.
0: What was that, James?
4: I just said thank you.
0: Oh, okay. Well, thank you. And thank you for listening. Come on, Nate. Don't be stingy. That was a tough
6: one. I'm not going to be. You worked hard for this. And you know, our sponsor, Top Dog Law, because Top Dog gets you top dollar.

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0: Elvis Duran phone tap.
1: I think Garrett has it today.
2: Yes.
1: All right, Garrett, what is your phone tap all about?
2: So Jackie wanted us to play a phone tap on her parents, Marie and Anthony. Now, mom and dad are on a little mini vacation, but are having a graduation party this weekend for their daughter, Jackie, and she's graduating high school. So Anthony scheduled for his pool to be cleaned, so everything's nice at the house when people come over for the party, right? So Jackie's going to start the call to dad, then I'm going to be the guy cleaning that pool.
1: So you're the pool boy?
2: Yes, I'm the pool boy.
1: Here we go. Here's Garrett's phone tap.
3: Hello?
4: Hey, Mom.
3: What's up?
4: You guys are going to clean the pool today, right?
3: They should be there soon.
4: I just woke up, but they're draining the pool right now. Are they supposed to do that?
3: No, they're supposed to clean it. What's happening?
4: Well, they're putting all the water, like, they're taking it out, and it's, like, going into the street.
3: No.
4: It's, like, running down our hill
3: now. Anthony, they're draining the pool.
5: What do you mean draining the pool? What are you calling?
3: Jack's on the phone. They're at the house, and they're draining the pool. What do you want me to do?
5: Give me Jackie. What's going on, Jackie?
4: They came over to clean the pool, but they're draining it. It's, like, literally all the water.
5: When did they drain the pool? What's going on? What do you mean draining it?
4: I don't know. I woke up and all the pools, the water's in the street.
5: Who's draining the pool?
4: Whoever you hired for this.
5: Get the guy on the phone.
3: Excuse me? Can you text my dad? There seems to be an issue.
1: All right. Hello, who's this?
5: This is Anthony. Who are you?
1: Anthony, hi. This is Devin. I work with Bill.
5: Okay, so you work with Bill. So what's going on with what I'm hearing with the draining of the pool? What are you doing?
1: Yeah, no, you wanted the pool drained and the liner reset.
5: I don't want the pool drained. I'm celebrating my daughter's graduation.
1: Having
5: a party.
1: Right.
5: So Bill never drinks the pool.
1: Lucky for you, like when I got here, there was a little issue on the liner, so I want to take a look at it, and we'll get the pool back up and running in about a week or so.
5: No, a week or so. That's too late. I don't have time for this. I never asked for the pool to be drained.
1: Trust me on this. All right, we'll get it all fixed. We'll send to the bill. All it will be good. And
5: get the hell out of here! What are you sending me the bill? I didn't order this.
1: But I found a problem.
5: Get me Bill. Where is Bill? That's the guy I deal with. I don't know you. Get out of my house.
1: Well, I'm not in your house. I'm outside your house. Lovely house, by the way. I love what you did with the mulch. Bill is on vacation.
5: Son of a bitch! Get the hell out of my house! Get out!
1: Bill is on vacation right now, so...
5: Call him! Get Bill on the phone right now! Marie, you go to the spot. I can't go with you right now.
1: Go figure. Straight to voicemail. He's on vacation.
5: I'm on vacation too, you... Get me the Bill right now!
1: It sounds like you could use the spa, okay? Why don't you head to the spa? I will fix the liner.
5: Son of a bitch. I never requested this piece of shit. I'm gonna break your neck! And Bill, I'm gonna freaking punch his face off bringing you in there! Get the out of my house!
1: Yeah, just talk to your dad. Gonna finish up the pool here. You have cash you can pay?
4: Yeah, that's fine. That works. I think I know where he keeps it.
5: No, you're not handing over cash to the pool.
4: Well, you just told him to finish the job, so I said I'd
5: pay him.
4: I
5: didn't tell him to finish the job, Jackie. You're not giving over any check.
4: Can I just use your credit card? I'll use the Amex to pay them.
5: What's the matter with you? You're not paying the guy. I didn't hire this guy to do this. Get out of the house. Call the police now.
1: Hey, Anthony. My name's actually Garrett from Elvis Duran and the Morning Show, and you just got phone tapped by your daughter.
5: What?
4: What? I got you, Dad.
5: Oh, my God. Very funny. You give me a heart attack like this?
1: Hey, Anthony.
5: You've done enough. Shut up.
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When was the last time you actually had like a real crush on somebody? Have you ever had a crush where you literally think about them all the time at night? You're kind of dreaming about them. I mean, Olivia Rodrigo takes like daydreaming to another level with this song. Have you actually listened to the lyrics of this song? Because if the guy ever really knew that that's what was in your mind, he'd be like, yeah, psycho. Why?

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Dude, it sucks to be Diddy right now, literally. I mean, he's in jail, thank goodness, but even while he's being jailed, he probably thought the worst was behind him. 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A man who was a former child actor that claimed that Diddy sexually assaulted him when he was a minor. 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Why 100.7? Risk it all.

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0: coming your way. I mean, what would you spend it on if you were to do some kind of trip within the U.S.? Maybe you want to do a Keys trip and you go snorkeling. Maybe you want to rent a cabin and go with the family for the holidays. Like, literally do anything with that cash.
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So strange. So yesterday there was like an earthquake, right? I'm not talking about the Philippines one. I'm talking about the earthquake that was right near Cuba. And I saw on like Only in Dade or on like Lifestyle Miami accounts that people in Miami were feeling the tremors from that earthquake. Like, if you felt the tremors, can you call me? I want to know where you were at. 866-645-9100. Y100.7, Drop Dead, Olivia Rodrigo.

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The fact that Somber dropped out of high school when he was 17 because he already knew he was wasting his time with that. He wanted to do music. He's literally only 20 years old, can't even get a legal drink in the U.S., and he's this big. Y100.7.

Hailey Bieber has been posting, I think it's like 6 episodes now, of her and Justin Bieber in their like morning routine. And it's super organic and real. It's like Justin is actually talking more in one of those videos than I've heard him talk in like 5 years. And every single morning, they literally walk to their own personal pond because they're rich and they have their own pond. And they go fishing. And she goes with him. And he's like looking happier than ever. I just am so glad to see him smiling again. I don't know if you feel the same way. Miami's number one in music station, Y100.7. Dracula, Tame Impala, Jenny.

was like, hold up. I just found out that you're going to be able to have a one-on-one conversation with Olivia Rodrigo. Absolutely. I'm going to tell you all about it coming up around 1240, Y100.7.

877, have you ever asked yourself, what if I was a cast member on Love Island? I mean, have you been watching the new season? I know it's not as good as last season, but it is a slow burn. It's getting there. I know that I would get kicked off in week one. Of course I would, because all these girls are wearing high heels, even at night, like even in their pajamas. Like, no, I could never. Why would 100.7, I wear high heels if I have to. Watch live.

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1: 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They say the

Going through a rough breakup? Yeah, I've been there. Do you need some relationship advice from Olivia Rodrigo? Because you actually are going to get relationship advice from Olivia Rodrigo this Thursday at 9 p.m. right here on Y100.

0: This is a trip of a lifetime. Not going to lie, I'm a little bit jelly of you. But this is not my trip to win. This is yours, okay? You're going to go to Vegas with your bestie to go to our iHeartRadio Music Festival to see artists like BTS, Zara Larsson, Major Lazer, Snoop Dogg. I mean, it's 2 days jam-packed full of amazing artists, and we're going to give you an extra $1,000 spending cash. I mean, you want to win? 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

My coworker, Drew, he jumps on at 2 o'clock. 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
1: 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What do you love about us?
2: 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It's like perfect for Miami.

and the guy Ethan Slater, they broke up. So Ari is single and just starting her tour. Who do you think she's going to date next? You know it's going to be quick because she's a serial monogamist. We can't deny it. J-Lo used to be like that. J-Lo, literally, I'm shocked that she hasn't had a boyfriend in a while. Aren't you? Miami's number one in music station, Y100.7. My coworker Drew is up next at 2 o'clock. Don't forget, he's got $2,500 for you to travel around the U.S. He's got you a free trip to Vegas so you can go with your bestie. We're taking care of everything. And he's sending you to University.

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story. Yesterday, a girl called Fire Rescue. Over 10 baby ducklings that fell into a sewer drain. Shout out to Miami-Dade Fire Rescue. Spent 2 hours, pulled out every single duckling out of this drain. Again, it's on only

0: Apple, of course, heard this loud and clear, fixed it now on the new update. The dictation button is fixed. My thing is this. Every time somebody says something about a dictation button, I go,
1: I don't even know what that means.
2: No one knows what

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What is the perfect wedding song? What is your wedding song? Maybe that's what Taylor chooses. 866-645-9100. I hope it's not "Sorry, I'm Here for Someone Else." Let's do that next.

0: picking a perfect wedding song. You're coming from, calling from Pembroke Pines. What was yours?
1: Hi, it is Bruno Mars, Marry You.
0: It is the cliche wedding song as soon as it hits.
2: It's a beautiful night. We're looking for something dumb to do.
0: Oh, was that the first kiss? Is that what you guys picked it? Or
1: actually,
0: like...
1: no, but that was the very first song. On our first date, he was like, oh, what do you want to listen to? I was like, oh, I like Bruno Mars.
0: There you go. 866-645-9100. What was your wedding song?

0: song for Travis and Taylor exist? What was yours? You got married recently.
1: Ordinary. Oh, it's just like, there's just no ordinary love, like love, and when we kiss, it's just the back.
0: Especially when that hook hits, like... That one for you guys. Where are you calling from?
1: Fort Lauderdale, Florida. I have my son here with, you know, we love Y100.
0: We love you.

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0: Listen, I don't think I believe it. 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Y100.7. I read that 95% of people that meet each other in the workplace and start dating either end in a breakup or a divorce. Now, Natalie, you've dated in the workplace. Is this story a good one or a bad one?
1: It's a good one.
0: Okay. What happened?
1: Well, we started working together. Within 5 weeks, we were dating and engaged. 5 months after that, married, and then

0: 97, you there?
1: Hi, Drew. How are you?
0: I am good. This Tuesday is cruising. Well, how's your Tuesday treating you?
1: No, off early. Summer Friday.
0: Summer Friday? It's Tuesday. Summer Friday?
1: It is in my office.
0: What? You guys hiring? What's going on over there? Bruno Mars, Risk It All. It's on Y100.7. For just the

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commercial free right around 420. You're listening for this right here. You hear a group of people screaming on a roller coaster. You're getting into Universal Studio Orlando 4-pack tickets. And it's all for Father's Day. Your shot coming up right around 420 on Y100.7. All right, no.

Let's see, for people screaming on a roller coaster. That sound right there, you hear that, you're winning a 4-pack of tickets to Universal Studios because Father's Day is coming up, and this year for your dad, you're going all out. It could be next. It could be

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It's in Homestead. 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And I was talking to them, you can now learn how to dance salsa and line dance over there. 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

0: 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Let's give away these Universal tickets.
1: Hi, Drew. It's Syria. My call number 10.
0: Syria. We talked a little earlier today, didn't we?
1: Yes. Yes, we did.
0: You're going to Universal.
1: Yeah. Got you to hear that. Thank you so much.
0: You are so welcome. Another shot. 4-pack of tickets for Father's Day Universal Studios tomorrow when you hear people screaming on that roller coaster only on Miami's number one hit music station, Y100.7.

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He's like, hey, FYI, Thursday, Olivia Rodrigo gonna be kicking you out of the Y100.7 studio. She's taking over, talking about her music, her tour,

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0: 100.7. I'm Drew. So you cut your own hair?
1: Yeah, I've been cutting color my own hair for 5 years now, and I think you should cut your hair personally.
0: You don't go to somebody to get it done?
1: If you go to someone half the time, when you tell them you want done, they do something completely different anyway. So if you're cutting your own hair, at least it comes out how you want it to.
0: How many tries till it's perfect? Exactly. Well,

So as we get ready for FIFA World Cup to take over the 305, I just read this. Ronaldinho, Brazilian soccer star, teaming up with Pitbull and Sean Paul to drop a brand new album. Why?

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The problem is we don't got that Dua Lipa money, you know? Here's Olivia Rodrigo, Drop Dead.

Y100.7. Now, if someone was to ask you who is better, Prince or Michael Jackson, I would say they're both equals. Lizzo refused to choose between both of them after she was asked who was better. She highlighted the intense dedication that they both had.

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4: They say the holy water's watered down, and this town's lost its faith. Our colors will fade eventually. So if our time is running out, day after day, we'll make the mundane a masterpiece.